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We are the True North, strong and free. We are all proud to be Canada.

0: It's 100 FM with Steve Mac, 611 on your Thursday. Yes, Friday's right around the corner. Looks like we're going to have sunshine today and tomorrow. Let's get your coffee pot on and get your day started.
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2: 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Hits 100 FM weather. Today we're going to see sunshine throughout the day, a high of plus 20 degrees. Tonight clear skies overnight and a low of plus 4. Friday going to be more sunshine, a high of plus 22. And throughout the evening, cloudy periods overnight and a low of plus 9. The outlook for Saturday is cloudy and high of plus 17. At 624, it is plus 8.
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It's 100 FM with D-Max 636, Little Marshmallow, Portugal, the Man, Phoenix. Well, good morning. Yes, it is Friday morning. Being promiscuous. It is Thursday morning. Tomorrow is Friday. And again, looks like weather-wise today and tomorrow going to get lots of sunshine. Normal temperature is going to be a great day. Let's get that coffee pot on. Here's Lolo, the Punisher.

0: Splendor FM with Steve Mike, Little Lolo, and The Punisher. Time now for Hollywood Buzz. Taylor Swift dazzled fans yet again on Wednesday as she announced more new music and an expanded edition of her most recent album, The Life of a Showgirl. The pop icon, who is 36, who reveals she would release new single Patient Zero on Friday, took to Instagram to reveal The Life of a Showgirl, the encore, featuring four new tracks, which would be released on Friday.
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0: It's 100 FM weather. Today we're going to see sunshine throughout the day, a high of plus 20 degrees. Tonight, clear skies overnight and a low of plus 4. Friday, more sunshine, a high of plus 22. And throughout the evening, cloudy periods overnight and a low of plus 9. The outlook for Saturday is cloudy and a high of plus 17. At 6:53, it is plus 7.

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0: 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Today we're going to see sunshine throughout the day, a high of plus 20 degrees. Tonight, clear skies overnight, a low of plus 4. Friday, mainly sunny, a high of plus 22. And throughout the evening, cloudy periods overnight and a low of plus 9. The outlook for Saturday is cloudy and a high of plus 17. At 7:21, it is plus 7.
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Hits 100 FM with Steve Matt Little Hose here in Too Sweet. Coming up before the half-hour news and weather, we'll hear from Reve and also Jack Harlow. But first, here is Reve. Control-Alt-Delete.

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3: Good morning. The New Brunswick Association of Nursing Homes is calling on the province to increase the hours of direct care in long-term care. Association CEO Justin Weiss says the organization submitted a formal request in July asking the province to commit to increasing hours of care from the current 3.09 to 4.1 hours per day over a period of 5 years. Weiss says making that move would bring New Brunswick in line with other jurisdictions.
4: Ontario has already legislated a provincial standard on 0 hours. Our neighbors in Nova Scotia have successfully mandated and achieved a standard of 4.1 hours. Newfoundland and Labrador, Prince Edward Island, they're both headed in this direction. By keeping New Brunswick at 3.09 hours of care, we are falling behind the rest of Canada.
3: Weiss says the association has had conversations with government but has not had a response to its proposal. He says that request would cost an additional $23 million per year. Elsewhere, New Brunswick's police watchdog agency has appointed Mallory Metallic as its first-ever Indigenous liaison investigator in the province. Metallic is a Mi'kmaq woman from Listigouche, Quebec, and the Campbellton area with a background in policing and community engagement. She previously served as the first-ever Indigenous police officer in Summerside PEI, later becoming detective constable in the Summerside Police Major Crime Unit. In her five-year role with the Serious Incident Response Team, Metallic will engage with Indigenous communities, help identify community liaisons, and serve as CERT's point of contact for investigations involving Indigenous people and communities. CERT says the position was developed in consultation with Indigenous organizations and community leaders. And Canada's population growth continues to slow. New data from Stats Canada shows the country's population reached nearly 41.8 million people as of July 1st of this year, a year-over-year increase of around 189,000. That growth rate of roughly 0.5% is the slowest annual growth rate since 1915 and 16. The slowdown is largely due to immigration, with a drop of more than 154,000 non-permanent residents, while the number of new permanent immigrants also declined sharply. New Brunswick's population grew by just over 8,800 people, with one of the highest growth rates in the country at 1%. The overall population of New Brunswick is now estimated to be 883,522 people. In sports, the Blue Jays lost both halves of a doubleheader, 4-2 in Baltimore, to be swept by the Orioles and were officially eliminated from playoff contention. Elsewhere in the majors, the Red Sox edged Cleveland 1-0. The Yankees hammered the Rays 9-2. Now you're up to date. I'm Jen Nicholson.
5: 100 FM weather. Today we're going to see sunny skies throughout the day, a high of plus 20 degrees. Tonight, clear skies overnight and a low of plus 4. Friday looks like more sunshine, a high of plus 22. And throughout the evening, cloudy periods overnight and a low of plus 9. The outlook for Saturday is cloudy and a high of plus 17. And joining me on the line now is Guillaume Deschenterio, our federal member of parliament for Restigouche and Madawaska counties, for our weekly update from Parliament Hill. Good morning.
6: Good morning.
5: All right. So, I guess you're back in session. What's some of the priorities that you're going to be working on?
6: Yeah, so after a busy summer in the riding, we are back in Ottawa. It will be actually a really busy session. We had a lot of legislative pieces to work on, and in the coming weeks, I'm going to discuss them more in detail as usual. But today, I thought I might go over my priorities for the session. I will say one of my first priorities in Ottawa, and that's always been, is to be a strong voice for rural Canada, because we know there's more people in the big center in Canada than in rural area, and we need the MPs who represent ridings such as Madawaska-Restigouche to when we put program in place, when we do the budget, when we put new measure in place, to don't forget to say, oh, hey, is it a good fit for rural Canada? do the small community can compete in those programs? Can they have their fair share? So we have a group of members who are part of the rural caucus, and that's one of our jobs to do. So I will say, keep going with this caucus as a key priority. And I will give one example. We know cell phone connectivity is an issue in Restigouche. We just go around and we lack service. It doesn't take time that we leave Carmarthen. We go on the road and we don't have service anymore.
5: Right.
6: So the technology is there with the new satellite. There's a technology that will be able soon, I hope, to fill the gap with the tower will still be there, but the satellite could cover what the tower doesn't. But in order to launch those technologies in Canada, we still need to put some regulation in place because we need to do the thing properly. So one of my priorities is to keep pressuring the government. We need to do the thing the right way, but we need to move on that. So that's one thing that I'm working on. Another priority is for the local infrastructure. I visited all of the 9 city council in my riding during the summer, and I've discussed with all of them what are the local priorities for local infrastructure. Mm-hmm. And we will have good announcement this fall. So I'm keep working to get some infrastructure money. For example, we have the small infrastructure shop fund. This was a big ask from MPs from rural Canada to have that kind of fund that will help our community infrastructure. And in the Restigouche area, in the Madawaska area, there will be some good announcement this fall. So that's something that I've been working on over the summer. And I will say a third thing, and there's no priority order. It's just I'm naming it in this order, but it's not a particular order of preference.
5: Right.
6: But another big topic, of course, it's with the tariff situations. We know we have some business in our area that were heavily affected by the new tariff wave this summer. I can think wood product, the steel. So we have different businesses in our region that were doing very well before, and now they are going through a tough time because of the tariff situations.
5: Mm-hmm.
6: So the government, we have put many new programs in place, liquidity access, to help to diversify, to help maybe you need to build some new components so you can turn your sale to the Canadian market. So there's many situations and many realities. So I've been engaging with many of businesses in my riding in the past few weeks. So if some businesses are affected, don't hesitate to reach out to my office. We are going to connect you with ACOA. We are going to try to give you the right information. So we are doing a lot of this work, and this will be a priority to keep engaging and try to see where we can find some help depending on the situations. And another big thing during the summit that I've heard, and this is all over the country, and you know it's the cost of living. We see the price at the pump, we see the price at the grocery store. So those are serious issues that we need to bring back to Ottawa and mention that we've heard that during the summer. And it's taken seriously. For example, this week, the second day of the sessions, we work on the bill for the excise tax on gas, the federal tax on gasoline.
5: Right.
6: We took off the 10 cents. And we are passing a bill to keep that removal for the fall. So because we didn't want to put a new put back a tax on gas, the price is too expensive right now. We have launched the money for the school food program. This is something that we've heard, and it's something we really need to be aware of, because we talk about a lot about the economy, and we've been working really hard to bring investment in Canada. We have some actually good success story during the summer, but we always keep to remind ourselves that why we are doing this is in order to be able to afford our social spending. It can be the affordable daycare and all those programs that we've put in place. So we need to keep them and in some case strengthen them, for example, with the gas tax that we just work on this week.
5: All right. So again, you're going to be a pretty busy man then.
6: Yeah, and so in the coming weeks, I'm going to go over our legislative agenda, because we have some really interesting bill that we are going to debate in Ottawa. But I thought for this first talk of the fall, we should go over the priorities, and then we can go into specifics in the coming weeks.
5: All right, so once again, I want to thank you very much for taking the time out of your busy schedule. We just heard from Guillaume Duchantario, our federal member of parliament for Revestigouche and Madawaska County. Have yourself a great week.
6: Have a great week.
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0: It's 100 FM with D-Max 743 on your Thursday. A little Stella Lefty and Boston. Well, the Hits 100 FM Vogue Optical web poll results are in from yesterday. The question of the day was, the average Canadian household spends 42% of all income on taxes last year. What do you think? Well, out of everyone that responded, 43% said it's okay if the taxes were spent better. 28% said it's not okay. Banks and businesses should pay more. And 28% said it's not okay. The government should spend less. Well, today's web poll question of the day is, do you follow recycling regulations in your community? Your options are yes or no. We value each and every response. And again, today's web poll is powered by Vogue Optical.
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1: It's 100 FM with Steve Mack, a little Preston Pablo, and one last song. Well, happy birthday wishes going out to my son-in-law, Gerardo Zuelta from Moncton, celebrating his special day today. That's from your wife and all your family and friends. And also happy birthday wishes going out to Gerard Driscoll from Quispamsis. He's celebrating his birthday today. That's from your Grammy and Papa. Also happy belated birthday wishes out to Wanda Munn over at the Royal Bank. She had her special day on Tuesday from all the gang at RBC. And if you know someone who's celebrating a birthday or an anniversary, let me know for Hits Celebrations at 7:50 a.m. or you can go to the hits100fm.ca website for your chance to win a 10-piece family special from Dixie Lee.
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1: It's 100 FM weather. Today we're going to see sunshine throughout the day, a high of plus 20 degrees. Tonight, clear skies overnight and a low of plus 4. Friday, more sunshine, a high of plus 22. And throughout the evening, cloudy periods overnight and a low of plus 9. The outlook for Saturday is cloudy and a high of plus 17. At 7:56, it is plus 7.
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3: Good morning. RCMP say an 89-year-old woman from Fredericton has died following a two-vehicle collision in Island View. Police say on Tuesday, just after 7 p.m., Keswick RCMP responded to a report of a two-vehicle collision on Highway 102. The collision is believed to have occurred when an SUV traveling northbound failed to stop and struck a tractor-trailer traveling in the same direction while it was stopped, attempting to make a left turn. The driver and sole occupant of the SUV, an 89-year-old woman, died at the scene as a result of her injuries. The driver and sole occupant of the tractor trailer was not injured. That investigation is ongoing. A student has been struck by a Moncton school bus and taken to hospital. The Anglophone East School District says the incident happened Tuesday afternoon on McLaughlin Drive as the student walked along the road. First responders assessed the teen, who was conscious, before family took the student for further checks. Spokesperson Stephanie Patterson tells CBC the student is okay. The empty bus was heading to Sunnybrae School for the afternoon run when the driver accidentally hit the student, according to the superintendent. RCMP say the injuries appear minor. The investigation is underway. Canada's official languages commissioner wants to intervene in a Supreme Court of Canada case over courthouse closures on the Acadian Peninsula. Kelly Burke says the case could affect the interpretation of language rights for Francophone and Anglophone minority communities across the country, according to a statement this week. The case challenges the former Hague's government's closure of the Caracat Courthouse and reduction of Tracadie's Court to a satellite operation. The changes forced residents to travel to Bathurst for court services. The Supreme Court agreed to hear the mayor's appeal. No hearing date has been set. And with the trade war escalating, Prime Minister Mark Carney has told the New York Times he has studied the possibility of a U.S.-led military invasion of Canada. Carney wouldn't go into details of just what was involved, but suggested it would be irresponsible not to prepare for what he called, quote, extreme tail risk. He went on to say, quote, that's just risk management. That's not a base case, but it would be irresponsible not to prepare. The Prime Minister also spoke about Canada reducing its reliance on Elon Musk's Starlink satellite internet service. Trump has repeatedly mused about Canada becoming the 51st state, according to CBC, although he did rule out using military force to annex Canada, but that was in January of last year. In sports, the Blue Jays lost both halves of a doubleheader, 4-2 in Baltimore, to be swept by the Orioles and were officially eliminated from playoff contention. Elsewhere in the majors, the Red Sox edged Cleveland 1-0. The Yankees hammered the Rays 9-2. Now you're up to date. I'm Jen Nicholson.
4: It's 100 FM weather. Today we're going to see sunny skies throughout the day, high of plus 20 degrees. Tonight, clear skies overnight and a low of plus 4. Friday, going to be mainly sunny throughout the day, a high of plus 22, and throughout the evening, cloudy periods overnight and a low of plus 9. The outlook for Saturday is cloudy at a high of plus 17. At 8:04, it is plus 7.
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0: It's 100 FM weather. Today we're going to see sunshine throughout the day, a high of plus 20 degrees. Tonight, clear skies overnight and a low of plus 4. Friday, more sunshine, a high of plus 22. And throughout the evening, cloudy periods overnight and a low of plus 9. The outlook for Saturday is cloudy and a high of plus 17.
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2: Good morning. A new study looking at methamphetamine levels in wastewater is rating Moncton near the top of the list. The study includes data from January of 2024 to March of 2026 and dug into eight cities across Canada. The highest levels were found in wastewater in the Prairie provinces, with Prince Albert and Saskatoon topping the list. Stats Canada says Moncton had the next highest levels, which it says is consistent with data showing methamphetamine was involved in nearly two-thirds of stimulant toxicity deaths in New Brunswick in 2024, the highest among the Atlantic provinces. The agency does caution there is some limitation on its data, including that its population estimates may not fully represent the population contributing to wastewater due to factors such as commuting patterns, tourism, travel, and temporary population changes due to special events. The New Brunswick Association of Nursing Homes is calling on the province to increase the hours of direct care in long-term care. Association CEO Justin Weiss says the organization submitted a formal request in July asking the province to commit to increasing hours of care from the current 3.09 to 4.1 hours per day over a period of 5 years. Weiss says making that move would bring New Brunswick in line with other jurisdictions.
3: Ontario has already legislated a provincial standard of 0 hours. Our neighbors in Nova Scotia have successfully mandated and achieved a standard of 4.1 hours. Newfoundland and Labrador, Prince Edward Island, they're both headed in this direction. By keeping New Brunswick at 3.09 hours of care, we are falling behind the rest of Canada.
2: Weiss says the association has had conversations with government but has not had a response to its proposal. He says that request would cost an additional $23 million per year. Elsewhere, New Brunswick's police watchdog agency has appointed Mallory Metallic as its first ever Indigenous liaison investigator in the province. Metallic is a Mi'kmaq woman from Listigouche, Quebec and the Campbellton area with a background in policing and community engagement. She previously served as the first ever Indigenous police officer in Summerside PEI, later becoming detective constable in the Summerside Police Major Crime Unit. In her five-year role with the Serious Incident Response Team, Metallic will engage with Indigenous communities, help identify community liaisons, and serve as CERT's point of contact for investigations involving Indigenous people and communities. CERT says the position was developed in consultation with Indigenous organizations and community leaders. Over to sports on the diamonds, the Orioles beat the Blue Jays in both ends of a doubleheader in Baltimore, 4-2 both games. The Red Sox shut down Cleveland 1-0. The Yankees beat Tampa Bay 9-2. Now you're up to date. I'm Jen Nicholson.
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6: It's 100 FM weather. Today we're going to see sunshine throughout the day, a high of plus 20 degrees. Tonight, clear skies overnight and a low of plus 4. Friday looks like more sunshine, a high of plus 22. And throughout the evening, cloudy periods overnight and a low of plus 9. The outlook for Saturday is cloudy and a high of plus 17. At 8:34, it is sunshine plus 7.
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1: It's 100 FM with Steve Matt, little Jamie Fine for you on your Thursday with Homesick. Time now for Hollywood Buzz. Matthew McConaughey has lifted the lid on his real-life brawls with longtime pal Woody Harrelson. Though the Hollywood icons have been close friends for nearly 30 years, McConaughey, who is 56, revealed that some of his physical fights with Harrelson, who is 65, have ended in blood. Blood has been drawn, McConaughey told Entertainment Weekly, while promoting his and Harrelson's new Apple TV series Brothers, which premiered on Tuesday. No broken bones. Blood has been drawn, though, and will be drawn again, he added. Harrelson said that the two butted heads often and that there was a situation that ended with a chipped tooth. Crack lip, Harrelson said, that kind of thing. Hey, if you have a moment, don't forget to head on over to the Hits 100 FM website and participate in today's Seek and Be What poll. The question of the day is, do you follow recycling regulations in your community? 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It's now time for Out in the Town. 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
4: Hits 100 FM weather. Today we're going to see sunshine throughout the day, a high of plus 20 degrees. Tonight, clear skies overnight and a low of plus 4. Friday, going to be more sunshine, a high of plus 22, and throughout the evening, cloudy periods overnight and a low of plus 9. The outlook for Saturday is cloudy and high of plus 17. At 8:51, it is sunshine, plus 7.
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Little Harry Styles and Watermelon Styles. Coming up, we'll hear from Olivia Rodrigo. But first, here's Banks, Ranks, and Reve, Headphones.

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Hits 100 FM with Steve Mack, 9:10 on your Thursday. Little Olivia Rodrigo and Drop Dead coming up. We got lots of good tunes to keep you occupied. We'll hear from Shaboozy. We'll also hear from Cat's Eye. But first, here's Alex Sampson, Misery.

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0: It's 100 FM with Steve Mac 948, a little somber and home wrecker. Well, the thrift shop's situated in the basement of the St. John Baptist Church in Dalhousie. They're open Thursday and Saturday from 9 a.m. till noon. They hope to see you there. And, of course, the thrift shop situated in the basement of the St. John Baptist Church are open on Saturday from 9 a.m. till noon. And they'll have their fall clothes and winter displays on. And they want to thank you for your continued support.
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0: It's 100 FM weather. Today we're going to see sunny skies throughout the day, a high of plus 20 degrees. Tonight, clear skies overnight and a low of plus 4. Friday looks like more sunshine, a high of plus 22, and throughout the evening, cloudy periods overnight and a low of plus 9. The outlook for Saturday is cloudy at a high of plus 17. At 9:50, it is sunshine plus 10.
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13: It's 100 FM weather. Today we're going to see sunshine for the rest of the day, a high of plus 20 degrees. Tonight, clear skies overnight and a low of plus 4. Friday, more sunshine, a high of plus 22, clear skies. And throughout the evening, cloudy periods overnight and a low of plus 9. The outlook for Saturday is cloudy and a high of plus 17.
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1: It's 100 FM weather. We're going to see sunny skies for the rest of the day today. A high of plus 20 degrees expected. Tonight, clear skies overnight and a low of plus 4. Friday, going to be mainly sunny throughout the day. A high of plus 22. And throughout the evening, cloudy overnight and a low of plus 9. The outlook for Saturday is cloudy and high of plus 17.
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1: 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And rewind the tape a little. 5, 4, 3, 2, 1.
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0: music from Kelly Clarkson, taking us back to the year 2004 for that one. And since you've been gone, actually saw Kelly Clarkson, I think it was on the Today Show yesterday, and she got a massive haircut. She had really, really long hair. She's kind of gone now for a shoulder length bob, they're calling it, which is kind of cool. It looks really nice on her. Have your say. Have an opinion. Everybody does. But maybe she's off to a brand new direction. Maybe she's going to hit the stage again. Not sure, but I think it looks pretty good. There's more on the way coming up. Kim Stockwood and Bedouin Sound Clash.
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0: Music from the Pussycat Dolls, Don'tcha, on your Back in the Day replay. It's Jenna Long, and today is September the 24th. It is Punctuation Day, and don't you wish everybody would celebrate every day? That one's kind of important, actually. So watch your punctuation today. And it was on this day in 2007, one of the biggest shows in recent TV history debuted. The Big Bang Theory began its run on CBS, and that was and remains a really popular show. If you're celebrating today, we hope you have a wonderful day. If it's a birthday or anniversary, have a good one from all of us.
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5: Here's your latest Environment Canada weather forecast. Mainly sunny this afternoon, a high of 21. For tonight, clear skies with some fog patches developing overnight, low plus 4 with a risk of frost. For Friday, mainly sunny, high tomorrow of 22. And for Saturday, cloudy and a high of 17.
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0: Jennifer Lopez waiting for tonight. I think we all are waiting for tonight, actually. The end of the workday is coming up, and it's the end of the Back in the Day replay almost. First, though, I gave you something to think about at the top of the hour. A new survey reveals that 40% of those that are Gen Z do this. And I don't know, that could be literally anything, anything at all. But the answer to that one is apparently 40% of our Gen Z kids, I'm going to call them, between the age of 14 and 29, regularly donate goods to charity. What a great answer today. I think that's wonderful. And I think I have a closet to clean out somewhere. Have a great day. I'll be back in again tomorrow with your Back in the Day replay.
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0: Take 5 and Halo, that's Escape on Hits 100. Campbellton weather for this afternoon, mainly sunny and a high reaching 20. Few clouds tonight, some patchy frost and more sunshine tomorrow at a high of 21. Looks like it's a more cooler weekend at 16.
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10: Here's your latest Environment Canada weather forecast. Mainly sunny this afternoon, a high of 21. For tonight, clear skies with some fog patches developing overnight, low plus 4 with a risk of frost. For Friday, mainly sunny, high tomorrow of 22, and for Saturday, cloudy and a high of 17.
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0: Mackenzie Porter, all the hits are here on Hits 100. 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

0: 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Hey, it's Chris, and tips for better sleep. Well, what you should do is get in an exercise routine. 37% more likely to feel rested if you do. Those who stick to with a habit have a 23% higher likelihood of sleeping better. So it's all in the routine, maybe even the discipline if you want to take it that far, if you need to really discipline yourself to stick to something, and whether it's taking out the garbage. That still counts, yes. Any kind of exercise is going to provide you a benefit. But the findings really suggest that regular exercise is helping the body manage stress and regulate sleep. So if you're having sleeping problems, try getting in a groove. Exercise.
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11: Here's your latest Environment Canada weather forecast. Mainly sunny this afternoon, a high of 21. For tonight, clear skies with some fog patches developing overnight. Low plus 4 with a risk of frost. For Friday, mainly sunny, high tomorrow of 22. And for Saturday, cloudy and a high of 17.
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0: 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If you're wondering what makes somebody really likable, let's go highly likable. And if you have someone in your circle of friends, maybe you know somebody or more than one person that's highly likable, chances are they have these qualities. They don't judge people. They do get personal. They share a little about themselves. They ask about other people as well. They listen. They remember things. They don't take themselves too seriously, and they're hospitable.
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6: Campbellton.

The song has now overtaken Mariah Carey's All I Want for Christmas Is You. It is the biggest song Ella Langley, Choosin' Texas, hits 100. Here's Dips.

0: Maroon 5 and Memories on Hits 100. Halloween spending, is it going to be more or less this year? Chances are the National Retail Federation predicts that you could spend $115 per person. $13.5 billion is the projected amount that will be spent for Halloween alone. 71% of people buying a Halloween costume, and nearly half of consumers plan to use AI tools for Halloween shopping.
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5: Here's your latest Environment Canada weather forecast. Mainly sunny this afternoon, a high of 21. For tonight, clear skies with some fog patches developing overnight. Low plus 4 with a risk of frost. For Friday, mainly sunny, high tomorrow of 22. And for Saturday, cloudy and a high of 17.
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1: Wish I could call you last night. 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I'm alone learning those lessons. 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
9: Here's your latest Environment Canada weather forecast. Clear skies this evening and overnight with some fog patches developing. Low plus 4 with a risk of frost overnight. For Friday, mainly sunny, high tomorrow of 22. And for Saturday, mainly cloudy and high of 17.
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0: He opens up about being Justin Trudeau's son, and he's getting a lot of bookings and doing very well. That's Xav Trudeau, and that's Downtown. Xav here on Hits 100 and the Free Ride after 5. It's Chris, and coming up next, Shawn Mendes, Camila Cabello, Taylor Swift, and Magic.
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0: Tim McRae's Sports Car on Hits 100. The National Toy Hall of Fame in Rochester, New York has just announced the 12 finalists for the class of 2026. And here are the toys that they're talking about. Tickle Me Elmo, Bingo, the Playground Slide, Care Bears, Yahtzee, Mahjong, the Pokemon Trading Card Game. Running up are Bop It, Monster High Dolls, Polly Pocket, Mousetrap, and Sorry. The voting closed yesterday. Three winners will be announced coming up in November. To make the hall, toys must be iconic, inspire creativity, influence toy design, and have entertained multiple generations. The winners will join 90 toys already enshrined, like Hot Wheels, Frisbee, G.I. Joe, and Mr. Potato Head.
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11: Here's your latest Environment Canada weather forecast. Clear skies this evening and overnight with some fog patches developing. Low plus 4 with a risk of frost overnight. For Friday, mainly sunny, high tomorrow of 22. And for Saturday, mainly cloudy and high of 17.
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0: Sean Desmond, Night Like This on Hits 100. Your Campbellton Tigers are back in action with the game coming up tomorrow evening, and that's against West Kent. 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
3: 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Nash Creek, Lorne, Gravel Hill, Petite Ruche, Point Vert, Madran, Elcida, La Plante, St. Rosette, Nicholas Denny's, Free Grant. 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
4: Here's your latest Environment Canada weather forecast. Clear skies this evening and overnight with some fog patches developing. Low plus 4 with a risk of frost overnight. For Friday, mainly sunny, high tomorrow of 22. And for Saturday, mainly cloudy and high of 17.
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